It's been 24 hours. Could've bought me flowers. You know I ain't been happy. Maybe call me in an hour. Do you wish it was her though? Singing songs in the shower.

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0: I was scared of needles. I always have been.
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0: So I did it. I walked into my closest blood donation clinic, rolled up my sleeve, donated.
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0: This winter, be bold. 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

near where you stay in Mossel Bay. You can shop your way at Langeberg Mall. There's a game, banks and pick and pay at Langeberg Mall. Find fashion, decor and anything else any day. McDonald's, Cattle Baron and Mug and Bean, what do you say? All your favorite shops and hey, for covered parking you don't have to pay. So shop your way near Voorbaai Bay. Langeberg Mall, it's a way of life.

FM. She comes from Silver Spoon, Golden Rule, private school, never miss Sunday church.

Gavin Edwards in Heroes of the Night. Nou, op die 20ste April 2018, Prince Charles was appointed to become the next head of the Commonwealth once Queen Elizabeth II had passed.

0: En op die 29ste April 2018, The Simpsons 636th episode aired, making it the longest episode count of any TV series in history.
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0: Op die 30ste April 2018, a newly discovered water beetle was named after Leonardo DiCaprio. The new species was found in Borneo, clinging to a sandstone rock in a river. The name was chosen in honor of DiCaprio's environmental activism.
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0: doesn't get you, don't get you, baby, I will.
1: Op die 3de Mei 2018, the Kilauea volcano on Big Island in Hawaii began to erupt. New fissures had formed and lava started erupting after a 5.0 earthquake. Residents were evacuated and they were all assisted by the National Guard. Ja, ek dink as 'n vulkaan op so tipe plekkie sy immer verloor, kan dit nogal moeilik raak, veral omdat dit nie 'n baie groot eiland is nie en dis 'n redelike groot vulkaan. 90.1

Sometimes when I get in this car at night, I drive till I see the morning light. That way tomorrow I'm spending it somewhere new.